well, that freshly boys, that you ain't nothing but a hound. But now you take my boogie, it keeps you in the groove. Then your psycho really act against the shiver and the move. 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
1: This is really good, you see there. You start jumping them down and put everybody in your seat.

valleys, no main streets and no back alleys, no night, no day, no bills to pay, no glory and no gloom, no poverty, no Cadillacs, no sand traps and no mud packs, no pedestrians, no carriage trade, no bodyguards, no credit cards, no conference calls, no TV commercials, no headaches and no aspirins. No heroes, no zeros, no naughty, no nice, no limit, no budget, no bottom, no topless. No cows, no bulls, no barracuda, no buffalo, no birds, no bees, no beetles. No symphony, no jive. No Gemini 5, no 10, 9, 6, or 8. No men trying to fill an inside straight. No applause, no critique. No amateur, no professional. No questions, no answers. No singers and no dancers. No varied and sundry ranting and raging hither and yon from pillar to pot.

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1: 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Noah was there when the rain started dropping. He was so very busy 'cause the rain wasn't stopping.

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With my suitcase in my hand, and I followed her to the station. 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Well, it's hard to tell,